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Number one. I love to dance. You could dance. Monday morning talking about me while I'm making money. 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The heartbeat of Lagos. You need

0: turn up.
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0: Feel the beat.
2: Yeah, what's up? 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My name is Faust, a.k.a. Faust, the bad guy. Ladies and gentlemen, they're also calling me the what's up guy, a.k.a. the one that escaped from Kairishika, a.k.a. 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

0: Two-Face was supposed to be performing and all that, stopped his car right on the tracks and started banging on the door that she wanted to speak to her husband. And she caused the whole scene and came with her brothers and allegedly some thugs as well, just to, you know, get his attention and all that. So it's been causing a lot of stir and a lot of backlash on social media because of, one, her reaction and her behavior. Apparently she was shouting that she hadn't seen her husband in a long time, and you know, she just wanted to have a conversation. She now dismissed rumors that they had split, which she's saying it's not true, but they just haven't seen each other. They're going through marital problems.
1: Okay, cool. Well, you know, I saw videos of that too as well. So yeah, mm-hmm. and there was also, you know, I think sometimes, yes, to be able to help other people dealing with, you know, certain stuff. Mm-hmm. Yeah, you talk about certain stuff, but you know, I can't. What's the quote right now? I don't think I can look at him the same anyway. Flavor, he came out to say he had a struggle with masturbation. I revealed that he overcame what he described as a 2-year, addiction. Yeah, I was just like, okay. So according to Flavor, he said losing his virginity at 24 had a significant impact on his sexual life, especially after he lost contact with the woman involved. He said, after getting this virgin at 24, I began to look for the girl that disvirgined me, but at that time there was no phone. She gave me an email. I was going to Zama Cafe to email her back and forth. There was no response, so I gave up. And I had never had a girlfriend at that time, aside from a normal childhood crush, and nothing happened between us. So I opened up to one of my street guys, that the issue is giving me trouble. Then the guy told me about Mapuka. He said the traditional African twerking dance adult content. So he said he went to go and get the CDs, and everyone that slept in the house will watch it prepared, and they even use Money Fresh soap sometimes.
0: Wow.
1: So he admitted that that period remains one of the lowest points in his life, that he eventually sought spiritual help because he was overwhelmed by shame. So,
0: people battle with these things. Mm-hmm. Like, some people's first sexual experience, mm-hmm. it's a whole loss, especially if they have no one to guide them through. And for me, I don't be, because what he sound is like the woman that, you know, took his virginity, it sounds like she was older than him,
1: mm-hmm.
0: which is, I don't want to call it molestation, but...
1: Mm-hmm.
0: But I know he was old enough, I get that, but yeah. Still, it really had a really negative impact on him.
1: And the fact that he came out and talked about it.
0: I like the fact that he did, because
1: men and women are like, struggling with
0: mm-hmm.
1: that, so yeah. It's all good. So a bunch of songs were released, over the weekend, from last Friday. I sincerely was expecting so much more from the Dako and Asake song. I thought it was going to be, a lot better. It just sounded very flat, and, you know, there was nothing absolutely exciting about it. So what we're going to do right now, is that we're going to play something from Lona, and Brent Fire has actually dropped something. We played that Dako song and also Iman Oniga and Baby Boy Avi as well. And you let us know, your AAA rating, awesome, average, or awful. That's 0102650209. Yeah, you were saying something.
0: No, I listened to the song, and mm-hmm. honestly, I don't know. I don't want to sound like I'm being very critical or something, mm-hmm. but it kind of gave a revamped version of, you know, that song that Dako did with Rama?
1: Yeah.
0: Favorite girl,
1: right?
0: It was giving a little bit of that. I'm like, oh, you guys were too lazy to.
1: Yeah.
0: You thought that nobody would, pick on that?
1: Yeah, it just sounded very flat, to be honest. But hey, it's what it is. It's 8:15 right now. Yes, Masculine Love by Lona. It's OC and Eve right here on The Morning Rush.

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0: Well, that was Black Sheriff with Sacrifice. I'm Abby, and this is the Midday Show on the Beat, 99.9 FM, the heartbeat of Lagos. It's currently 8 minutes past 12 on this beautiful You know, I don't know what Thursday has done to my mouth and my brain. I'm always thinking it's Thursday. Maybe that is the actual favorite day of my week. Anyways, it's a beautiful Monday afternoon right here in the studio. Okay, let's talk about our weekend, because we all know that on Mondays, if we don't start with what did you get to over the weekend, we're not starting the day properly. All right, so, you know, let's talk about it. I want to investigate what everybody got up to from Friday to Sunday. Tell me, what did you do? Did you go out? Did you stay home? Did you attend one of those events where you said, I'll just go for 1 hour, those weddings that they do not call you to? Let me know. I actually want to know what your weekend looked like. So go ahead and tag me on your highlights, actually. Or send me a message. Let me know what you got up to this weekend on my WhatsApp number on 081-026-50209. All right, we've got hot topics coming up on the Midday Show, so don't go nowhere. This is Game Changer by Nkin.
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That was Steve Lacy with Doom. I think that that's quite an interesting song. I don't know how I feel about that song, but the lyrics is very, very interesting. It's giving anybody can just hop in the studio. But hey. Anyways, it's currently 34 minutes past 12 right here on the Midday Show with Abby on the Beat 99.9 FM, the heartbeat of Lagos. All right, it is time for Hot Topics, so let's get right into today's Hot Topics, right? Let us start with our very own Daddy Shoki, the legend. So Daddy Shoki just celebrated a massive milestone, 50 years on stage. That's a very, very long time. And he brought out a serious list of Nigerian music legends for the celebration. When I start calling the names, you would know why I said a serious list. The likes of Tubaba himself was there, Nice was there, Casey was there, Pasuma was there. Who remembers African China? Come on now, those people who made our childhood great. Tony Tetula was there, Curtis Bailey was there, Inyaya was there, and a lot more people. The list was giving Nigerian music history book, to be honest with you. I mean, when life was just easy, it was just giving nostalgia, if you ask me. And I love seeing this, to be honest with you, because sometimes we move so quickly with the new generation, you know, music and everything. New generation, new styles of music just be happening, I feel like, almost every other year. Then sometimes we forget the people who built the road everybody is now currently driving on, if you know what I'm saying. And Daddy Shoki has been doing this for decades, and 50 years on stage is not small at all. So yeah, congratulations to him. If you attended that concert, let me know how you felt about that concert. So I have a question for you, right? Who is that one Nigerian artist from the old school that you could watch perform anytime, any day, and you still know every single word of their song? Let me know. Go ahead and send that message on our WhatsApp number at 081-026-50209. All right, we've got more Hot Topics coming up right here on the Midday Show, so do not go nowhere. All right, let's get back to the music. This is Take My Time with Matey.

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That SB Dimmin' by Justin Bieber. Actually, I absolutely love this song. I don't know if it's a Bieber fever. I've always been a Bieber fan. Anyways, it's currently 47 minutes past 12 right here on the Meet Day Show on the Beat 99.9 FM, the heartbeat of Lagos. Hope you're having an amazing Monday because I am over here. All right, so it's still currently Hot Topics on the Meet Day Show. Let's get back to the gist. Okay. All right, let's talk about Pella and Javis's wedding over the weekend. So now, they're officially married and traditionally, legally, and also they had their white wedding on Saturday in Lagos, Nigeria. And of course, it was giving exactly what you expected. Celebrities, influencers, content creators, everybody was there. Like, literally, the whole of social media, everybody was there on Saturday for them. And honestly, he actually said something about spending over 300 million naira. Okay? 300 million naira on their wedding. And it's like, just have money, period. And honestly, I have to say that these two have really taken people on a journey, to be honest with you. We have watched the relationship grow online. We have watched the proposal, traditional court wedding, and now the white wedding. And all I can say is it's absolutely beautiful. And he said something about marrying the woman of his dreams. I absolutely love it for him. I wish them a successful life, a successful marriage. I actually saw somewhere online where Jarvis was saying that Pella is actually a very serious person at home. He's only playful online. And hey, you just never know people's true colors. You hear what? I would have never thought Pella would ever be serious anyway. I mean, except for when it comes to making his money, because clearly he has a lot of it to be spending 300 million on a wedding. Anyways, again, congratulations to them. I wish them good luck. All right, we still got one more story right here on the Hot Topic, so don't go nowhere. Okay, this is Recommend by Masego.

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All right, it's the final stretch on the Midday Show. Almost time to get up and get out of here. But before I leave you, it's time for Fresh at the Studio Monday. It's time for us to enjoy those new, amazing songs. Okay, so don't go nowhere. All right, so right here on the Midday Show, it's only right that we start off with Davido. Okay, you know, 01, anytime, any day. Okay, so we are going to start off with one of his new songs, right? Off of his new album, Oria Day. If you've not listened to Oria Day, I don't know what you're doing with your life, to be honest with you. I don't know what to say to you. I don't know what you're doing with your life, but you need to go and hop on that album. Make sure you listen to the album and, you know, support one of my faves of all time. All right, so we are starting off strong. Yeah, this is off of his new album, because this new album, he worked with a lot of amazing artists, to be honest with you. This is Tell Everybody, Davido featuring Leon Thomas. So let me know what you think about this song. It's called Tell Everybody.

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